0: might have?
1: Oh, sir, I'm terribly sorry. I can't put you through to President Carter. Well, you can't ever get put through to him when you call. When I try to explain. And in the letter, tell him who you are and why you want to talk to him. Something the president would like to talk to you about, then it's very possible that he would call you instead. Where are you calling from, may I ask?
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1: Don't find it hard to open up, no. Quite the opposite, in fact. 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It's time to put away the welcome mat, 'cause I let you strip me naked.

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Hitchhiked her way across the U.S. Block her eyebrows on the way. Shave her legs in the heat, was a she to say, babe. Take a walk on the wild side. Said, hey honey, take a walk on the wild side.

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A hustle here and a hustle there. New York City is the place where they say they.